0: Fresh 92.7. It is member with Keep Seeing Things and your weekend brekkie with Luke. I'm getting all nervous now because I've actually got a little co-host here live down here at Harbour Town for the Bad Neighbour Coffee Rave, Elise.
1: Yeah, some might know me as Harbs though from the drive back in the day.
0: Yes, Harbs. Harbs does ring a bell. Yes, yeah. We go way back, so that's all right. But what is the vibe like down here?
1: Oh, look, the vibe's going off. We've got heaps of kids. Actually, now there's a lineup of people coming. They want their free coffee, but we need to see those dance moves before.
0: Guys, we're going to get the music started in just a hot tick. But first, I just need to talk about something else. This home building thing, talk about serious adulting.
1: Thinking, planning, then seeing it slowly take shape. Exciting times.
0: 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Finishing everything, that's something else.
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0: 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Hey, I got Robin and Zara Larson on the way and James Hype. 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

0: have to be so hard. 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
1: Hello. Happy Saturday. 23 degrees. Sun is shining down here at Harbour Town. 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Oh, I love to see so many like smiling people here enjoying a coffee and getting the best deals here at Harbour Town. They've got massive sales. 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I'm surely we're going to explore a few of those deals soon. It's a little bit of a teaser, but I reckon we should grab on to the music. But before I do, just a reminder, 100 free coffees this morning. You can still get yourself a free coffee. If you're walking past right now and you're like, oh, I feel like a free coffee, come and see us. Go on, treat yourself. You deserve it. Or if you're driving down, make sure you get here quick because they're not going to last. Let's jump back into the music. 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

Fresh 92.7 with Sunny Federa. It is mine still. You've got Luke in for your weekend brekkie live from Harbour Town. The Bad Neighbour Coffee Rave is on right now. We've still got free coffee to give away. So if you're driving past, if you're in Harbour Town, I don't know, you're listening on iHeart, come on down and get yourself a free latte or matcha. We're all about it. And it is such good vibes down here. We're pumping the music. There are so many deals on at Harbour Town as well. I was talking to one, someone just before, and they were like, this is the best time to literally get anything. If there's something on your shopping list, there is probably a variation of it on sale right now. So you need to get to Harbour Town ASAP. Right now, though, usually on my normal show, we'd like to do a bit of new music at this time. So out of Sydney, I want to play you this track from Soul One. It is called When the Rain Begins to Fall. And I can tell you what, this song is nothing about rain. It is all about like a 23-degree Adelaide spring day. Windows down if you're driving right now. It's my recommendation. Turn it up nice and loud. It is Fresh 92.7, live from Harbour Town, Bad Neighbour Coffee Rave. Okay.

0: Fresh 92.7 with Peggy Goo, Iris Starr. It is, whoa man, we are live here at Harbour Town for the Bad Neighbour Coffee Rave. And I've got a special guest with me right now. It is Kylie, the centre manager here at Harbour Town. 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She knows all the deals and she has got some deals. I was blown away when she was telling me about them this morning. Kylie, what's going on?
1: Well, I'm very happy to see the sunshine out at Harbour Town today. 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
0: I'm amazed. When you were going through that, I was like, these are such big savings. It is the perfect time. And like I said before, if there's something on your shopping list, it is probably here at Harbour Town and it is probably on sale this weekend. So you need to get down here like ASAP before someone else snags it. That's the way I say it. Hey, coming up, stacks more music as we continue this coffee rave. Bingo players are on the way. Also got Prosper and Clooney coming up. It is all happening here. Fresh 92.7.
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2: 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Come down and see Luke giving the feel-good vibes for your

0: Fresh 92.7, Marlon Hofstad. It is I Like Your Weekend Brekkie live down at Harbour Town for the Bad Neighbour Coffee Rave. Beautiful weather, 23 degrees, sunny, the perfect weather to head down to Harbour Town this week. And I still have Kylie, the centre manager here at Harbour Town. And right after we wrap up here at Harbour Town, something else is happening. It's got to do with Putt-Putt. Kylie, what is going on?
1: Well, we thought we'd put on the perfect weather for some putt-putt for our customers. Mm-hmm. So today and tomorrow, 11 a.m. till 2 p.m, down by TK Maxx, our customers just need to spend $200, and it can be over a variety of stores.
0: That's not hard.
1: It's like simple at this point with all the sales. And head down to our putt-putt activation, and you can enter and have a go. You get a hole in one. $18,000 worth of prizes up for grabs. Today we will be giving away a designer handbag. It will be going today.
0: Jaw on the floor sort of stuff. Elise, who's here with me here, just like literally her face just dropped. She's like, I'm going to do some shopping after this. No, that's so good. Make sure you head down to Harbour Town this weekend. So many sales with the Get Active, Get Outlet sale on. So there's so much in it. You got to be in it. You got to get spending. Right now, Prosper Clooney. It is Free Your Mind. I'm Fresh.

0: Fresh 92.7 with Medusa and Khalid. It is weekend. And happy weekend, Saturday, down here at Harbour Town for the Bad Neighbour Coffee Rave. We're about to wrap things up, though. It's been so fab. Thank you to Bad Neighbour for having us, and thank you to Harbour Town. But there are still stacks more happening at Harbour Town this weekend. The Get Active, Get Outlet sale with over 80 offers and up to 80% off across all these stores. So much sale all happening, plus the putt-putt we were just talking about before that's kicking off. They've got like $18,000 worth of prizes to give away, which is absolutely crazy. You just need to spend $200. It's been really, really massive. I hope to see a Harbour Town bingo winner down here as well before we get out of here at 11 and Tash takes over Elijah, who scored himself a $2,000 Harbour Town shopping spree. But again, the vibes have been high, and we're going to keep them going. Paul Marshman on the way. Also got Two Charm. I'll catch you next weekend. Ciao, ciao.
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1: I want to see all the ladies out there shaking that onion. Yeah, shake it, baby.

listening to Fresh 92.7. It's Tasha here hanging out with you for your sunny Saturday. Oh, how good are these rays? Bring on summer. I can't wait to get out of the studio to be able to soak up all of those rays and vitamin D. We have got a jam-packed show. I'm with you till 2 p.m. We'll be discussing how you can get your hands on some wine back party tickets because these things are selling like hotcakes and I don't want you missing out. Also, yesterday in the producer's booth, it was an absolutely flame. We gave away our Harbourtown Bingo $2,000 prize. It was an absolute bombshell in there. I can't wait to tell you about all the behind the scenes later on. For right now, though, this is Armin van Buuren and Satcha with Everlasting. You're on Fresh.

0: Chris Lake and A-Trip with Make You Fire. You're listening to Fresh 92.7. It's Tasha hanging out with you for your Saturday until 2 today. Wineback Party is happening October 10th at the Lion Arts Factory. It's all happening by Yolanda B. Call. He's headlining. We've got so many other DJs on there. But listen, you and tickets. That is the real reason I'm bringing this up. If you don't have them yet, I actually don't know what you're doing. You're living life on the edge, that's for sure, because I don't want you getting turned away on the night for not having a ticket and not getting one now. These things are selling so quickly. 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Right around the corner, we've got some Britney Spears.
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2: So a viral video has gone around from Chengdu in China, and what it is and why it's causing a bit of commotion is it's a video of a beggar, someone asking for money on the streets of China. 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

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It's Tasha hanging out with you for your sunny Saturday. Speaking of Eli's, we had an Eli yesterday. Elijah, he won the Harbour Town bingo that we had going on at the Tom and Callum Breakfast Show. I was in the producer's booth, luckily enough, because I got to feel the atmosphere. It was absolutely electric in there. When I tell you the atmosphere and it was building and the adrenaline, and oh my gosh, I'm just so glad that a loyal listener got to take home the $2,000 to spend at Harbour Town. And Tom made a really good point. He said, you know, you could just spend it all at the Lindt chocolate shop, which, like, imagine having $2,000 worth of chocolate. Oh, that is my heaven on earth. If you're listening and you wonder what to buy me for Christmas, it is chocolate for sure. Hey, this is Edge of Desire. You're on Fresh.

0: BB Rexha and David Guetta with Sad Girls. You're listening to Fresh 92.7. It's Tasha here hanging out with you for your Saturday. I have always had the thought of like, oh my gosh, how good would it be to mix songs? Like be able to have the skill and the desire to be able to like make the best track and everyone comes up to you and is like, yo, your music is so good. Anyways, that's always been a dream of mine. And now, you know what? It can probably come true because on fresh927.com.au, we are advertising our DJ course. Yes, it was is all kicking off from October 28th to December 2nd on Wednesday nights from 6 p.m. DJ Sanchez is hosting, which is going to be an absolutely wild time because he is such a haven for knowledge. You are in really good hands. So if it is something you have been thinking about, these are selling quite quick and there's not many spots left. So head over to our website pronto. Right around the corner, we've got some Andy C coming up. You're on Fresh.
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Anta talk to you. You're listening to Fresh 92.7. It's Tasha here hanging out with you for your Saturday. On the 24th of September, we are doing our annual Fresh fundraiser. It is to raise some money for some new equipment. So what we're doing is our 28-hour radiothon. Last year, we had Tom and Callum, the Brekkie boys, do the full 28 hours. And this year, they're like, nah, we learned from last year. We're not doing the full 28 hours. So that means that they're only going to be on from the start and the end. So you get to hang out with a different announcer every hour. It's going to be an absolute blast of a time. I'm going to be on the home run 7 a.m. on the 25th of September. So make sure you have your ears peeled. For right now, though, this is Becky Hills. More, more, more. You're on Fresh. Oh,

0: Bad Graders with Break My Heart. You're listening to Fresh 92.7. It's Tasha here hanging out with you for your Saturday. We have our wine back party coming up. If you don't have tickets to that, make sure you're getting on it now. Fresh927.com.au is the place to go. The tickets are selling so fast. I'm actually not allowed to tell you how quickly they're selling, but all I can say is that... No, I don't even think I can say that. Just go get tickets. Just trust my gut. Trust your gut. Go get tickets because I want to party with you, the Beat of Adelaide. Right around the corner, we've got some Josh Baker, Chainsmokers, Sunny Federa. So don't go anywhere. You're on Fresh.
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You're listening to Fresh 92.7. It's Tasha here hanging out with you for your Saturday. I went to the gym this morning, and I don't know if you are a gym on the Saturdays type of gal, but I am. And I went this morning and I was thinking about a conversation I was having with a co-worker during the week, Jeff. And he was saying that his gym bag is a Woolies paper bag. Is that not absolutely diabolical? Can you imagine some guy whipping out some headphones or maybe sweaty towel out of a Woolies paper bag? Poor Jeff. GoFundMe needs to be started to maybe support Jeff's gym bag dreams, I reckon. Comes and goes. This is Ketema. You're on Fresh.

0: Mix. Rossi and Jazzy, hi on me, Fresh 92.7. It's Tasha here hanging out with you for your Saturday. I am not a good person when it comes to FOMO. I get FOMO all the time. And have you ever been in a club where there's like a DJ and there's all the people dancing near the DJ decks and they just look super cool? And like, imagine getting to introduce yourself as a DJ. That is sick. Guess what? Now you can. 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It is specifically for beginners, or if you have any experience, you're more than welcome. Spaces are filling super fast. So get that FOMO itch out of you and come and be a DJ with DJ Sanchez here. Hey, right around the corner, we've got some golden features, Will K, James Hype, so don't go anywhere. You're on Fresh.
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0: 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Tasha here. One thing you got to know about me is The Block is my Roman Empire. I absolutely love it. I live and breathe it. I've wanted to apply for years and years. Ask my dad, ask my brother, both Sparkies, by the way. Do you think they want to go on with me? No. Ask my partner, great landscaper. No. So, you know what? I've got a new tactic here. I'm just going to start gaslighting them into thinking that they said yes at one stage and that I have just applied and they have to run along with it. How far into interviews for this process do you think I can get without them second guessing themselves? I don't know. Maybe it might work. You might see me on The Block next year. Who knows? Right now, this is Dance, Dance, Dance. You're on Fresh.
1: Whatever I play to you, you play back to me. 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You play back to me.

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0: 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You're listening to Fresh 92.7. 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

Oracle, Gugan City, you're listening to Fresh 92.7. It's Tasha here hanging out with you. I've got some girl maths for you, basically. So you know how, like, Fisher lives the best life? He travels for work. He has his family. He has his two-year-old on stage with him with a bubble gun and sunglasses. Absolutely sick, right? I know how you can become Fisher. 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Living the best life. Thank me later. Right now, speaking of, this is Fisher with Rain. You're on Fresh.

0: Peggy Goo, woman, you're listening to Fresh 92.7. It's Tasha here hanging out with you. It has been an absolute blast getting to spend this sunny Saturday with you folks. I am actually on my way out to soak up the last bit of sunshine in this t-shirt weather. I'm so excited. Bring on summer. How good is this weather? Oh, I have got some absolute bangers on the way. We've got Come to Life. And of course, Tarantula. Absolute banger, although I am terrified of spiders, so don't know really why I picked that in the mix. However, I've got Jay Bangers rocking up at the studio as we speak, ready to spend the rest of your Saturday arvo with you. Have a super groovy weekend, the beat of Adelaide. Ciao!
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Fresh 92.7, the beat of Adelaide. It is the fresh weekend. Jay Banger's with you this afternoon, hanging out with you. Are you a bit nervous about the footy tonight? 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Tracks that you know. 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Ninja Archie on the way, Calvin Harris, DJ Seinfeld. It's all in there. Let's kick it off right now with Disco Lions and Masic. 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

0: Medusa, weekend, and don't we just love a weekend? You are with Jay Bangers for the fresh weekend. Getting excited for Thursday, the 24th of September. We're having a 28-hour radiothon. 28 announcers and DJs in 28 hours. I can't wait to be part of this. We want $28,000 to get some new equipment. 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Coming up real soon, another on the way, Calvin Harris and Ninjarachi on the other side of this.
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DOD, Hayley May, Closure, Fresh 97, The Beat of Adelaide, streaming live across the iHeartRadio app. You're hanging out with your friends, J-Bangers with you, loving it so far this afternoon. Lots to get through though. Swedish House Mafia are on the way, Rufus to Seoul, and I've got a wine back for you. I love myself a good wine back. How's this? Technotronic, Pump Up the Jam coming up real soon, but right now, another Silver Lines.

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Flume JPEG Mafia. Is it real? And it is. You are with JBangers for the fresh weekend. If you haven't already, give us a bit of a follow on Instagram and like our Facebook page to stay up to date with everything happening in and around Adelaide. 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Coming up real soon, Major Lazer on the way. Plus, I've got this one from Prosper and Clooney, Free Your Mind. But before we get there, my man, Armin van Buuren, Everlasting on Fresh. Only

0: Member and Alice in Wonderland, Keep Seeing Things, Fresh 927, The Beat of Adelaide. J-Bang is with this afternoon. Now we have our winner for our Harbour Town Bingo. Well done to Elijah, winning $2,000 worth of outlet vouchers. If you want to see how it went down, head to our Facebook page and see Tom and Callum as they announce our winner. Pretty damn cool. Very jealous. Coming up real soon, Panow on the way, Bag Raiders, and Georgia Smith next.
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0: Break My Heart, Bag Raiders featuring Meg Mack on Fresh 927 coming out of Sydney. Been around since 2006. Love their song Shooting Stars. And I love that one as well. Coming up real soon, Sonny Federa on the way to Yes, though. But right now, Oscar Medkay, Make Me Feel. And this will make you want to dance in the car or wherever you are at the gym. Get into it. Here we go.
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0: My Place, Josh Baker, Poppy Bass going, Fresh 927, the Beat of Adelaide. That is me done this afternoon. Thank you for listening to Fresh. 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I really want to see you there having a good night. Coming up real soon, our weekly chart show, The Vital 25 with Jimmy C, and then The Boys to get your Saturday night started with Synergy. Have a great weekend.
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1: It is an absolutely freaking stunning day here in Adelaide. Blue skies all round, but a grey cloud could loom over the Gabba tonight, which could affect the mood here in SA. Jimmy C is taking you for the Vital 25 this fresh weekend. 0428 927 927 if you want to get involved in the conversation on the text line. But I tell you what, mate, if Crows don't win this thing after what happened last year, Struth, I can't imagine what's going to happen to this state. We need to band together here because it is high stakes. Very high stakes. But for the next couple hours, let's just try and ease you into the big game because we have a massive soundtrack coming your way to kick things off. A bit of a recap on what was happening on last week's countdown here. Calvin Harris alongside Jazzy. What a way to start things with Satisfied. Jimmy C with you.

Very appropriate number one here in Adelaide. Higel, Imal, Angel and Ultranat with Moving to the Sun. And that's exactly what we're doing here in SA. We're moving along to that big, beautiful, bright sun in the sky. Oh, it's doing us favours today. 0428 927 927. In all the commotion of talking about the footy, I got a bit footy frazzled because all I was thinking about was if the Crows lose this one tonight, they're out of the finals completely. But if they win, if they beat Brizzy, they move on to the prelims, which means they are one step closer to the grand final and redemption from last year. However, in all that chaos and all that confusion, I forgot to mention it's the final weekend of the Royal Adelaide Show. How good. And if you went down there today or you're coming back from it, you picked a pretty good day for it. It's gorgeous outside. Let's have a good soundtrack for you. Another right now, kicking off a brand new Vibe 25 countdown. Like.

0: Kept nice and cool in the fridge, it is Milky and Mool Grab with Just the Way You Are. Number 23 right here on the Vital 25. Only a couple of tracks in so far. Plenty more to come, including your top 20 just on the other side. Beautiful day it's been so far here in Adelaide. Hopefully you got a bit of ray of sunshine, the Royal Adelaide Show, and I got my ray of sunshine from the Royal Show in the form of Birdie Beetles. Oh yeah, someone left them in the office, just an open box that you could take. Now, the kind thing would be to take one, but the smart thing is to load your pockets. So what do you think I did? Coming your way, the rest of the Vital 25 countdown for your Saturday arvo.
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tell you about this little thing because it's so good. It's actually quite a big thing. It's called the Fresh 92.7 Wineback Party. Oh, goes down Saturday, October 10th at the Line Arts Factory. Check out this all-star lineup. DJ Josh, Crunk, Paul Marshman, DJ Sanchez, MC Giggs, Goots, Friendly. I could keep going on and on and on, but it's all going to be headlined by the one and only Yolanda B. Cool. The first release tickets sold out. So if you want a second chance, head on over to fresh927.com.au because second release tickets are available, but they're selling fast. Oh, can't wait to see you there, mate. Tickets up for you right now alongside Charlotte Plank. This is Car Crashing number 19.

tell you, we got another top 20 happening right now on the Vital 25. And to help us get there is another alongside Emily Warren with Silver Lines. It is Jimmy C for another Fresh 92.7 weekend. I'm going to stop with the another things right now. But I have to

0: One they had to reanimate back into the countdown at number 17. It is Clone alongside Prosper featuring Tristan Henry. Good girl, Jimmy C is with you for the Vital 25 on Fresh 92.7, the beat of Adelaide. Mate, on the other side, we have your Vital Wineback track coming your way. We are going back to the year 2015, a year that saw us whip and definitely nay nay. You couldn't do one without the other. Cannot wait to get stuck in this year. It was my first year out of high school, so I was discovering the big wide world all by myself for the first time. It's coming up!
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2: Some viral video has gone around from Chengdu in China, and what it is and why it's causing a bit of commotion is it's a video of a beggar, someone asking for money on the streets of China. 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

0: It's Tracks of the Week, counting down 25 to 1. 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
1: Your Vital Wine Back this evening takes us to the year 2015, and I was fresh out of high school. I didn't necessarily have a schedule anymore, which was weird. If I had a day off, I actually had a day off. I didn't have to do homework or anything. However, I was still working at KFC, and it was the year that saw Star Wars get reborn. Now, it wasn't... I have to tell this story, because it wasn't this Star Wars, but it was the next one after that, right? I was so knackered from work. I wasn't working at KFC at the time, so I'd started a new job. I was so tired. I'd fallen asleep in the cinema with my best mate next to me, and I woke up at a pivotal point in the movie, and he looked at me with disgust, like, you have been snoring for quite some time, and everybody hated their experience. So, yeah, sorry if I ruined that Star Wars movie for you back in the day. But for right now, let's go to some Armin Van Buuren here. Mr. Probs, it's another you playing for your Vital Wine back here on Fresh.

0: Man. Woman. All right. Peggy Gough. Ari Star. It's Jimmy C for you on the final 25. Fresh 92.7, the beat of Adelaide. The little comma just makes all the world a difference how I pronounce that. I love it. Coming your way is the top 10 right here on the Vital 25, the soundtrack for your Saturday. Hope you've had a good time at the Royal Adelaide Show. Hope you have, you know, depending on who you go for, if you're in Adelaide. We're talking Adelaide people here, right? We want the Crows to get up. So this top 10 hopefully carries you until we get to the big game. Coming your way here on the Vital 25.
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6: Number 10.

He's dropped a few spots, Calvin Harris, but that's okay. We still love him, and we can't go a countdown without him. Alongside Jazzy, it is Satisfy, clocking in at number 8 on the Vital 25 tonight with Jimmy C. You know what's happening Saturday, October 10th? Well, I'm going to tell you what's happening on Saturday, October 10th. It's just, you know, this thing we call the Fresh 92.7 Wineback Party. It's going down at the Line Arts Factory. Just check out this lineup. Just bear with me, okay? I'm going to go through some names here, and I'm going to say maybe the first one, and you're going to want to go. DJ Josh. So you're already going. Krunk, Paul Marshman, DJ Sanchez, MC Diggs, Goots Friendly, Rude Boy. Oh, I can keep going down the line. But guess what? It's all going to be headlined by the one and only Yolanda. Be Cool, an unforgettable night of dance music coming your way Saturday, October 10th. There's that date again. The first release tickets completely sold out, but you can still get your hands on those second releases over at fresh927.com.au. For more details, let's go back into the countdown. Ellie Oaks with Baby Doll. This is your number 7.

0: Silver Bumper, truer words were never spoken, because it's on tonight. It's on at the Gabba. Crows and Brizzy, big game, big final. Big atmosphere right here in the studio because Jimmy C is taking over the Vital 25 coming your way. I'll get a proper sound effect, or maybe I'll just keep doing it myself. We are headed over to the podium. The best three tracks of the week. What are the top three going to be? Bronze, silver, and gold. We got some medals to hand out and put over the necks of these songs. If songs had necks, we'd give them medals, but they're metaphorical. Coming your way, top three on the Vital.
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2: Some of viral video has gone around from Chengdu in China, and what it is and why it's causing a bit of commotion is it's a video of a beggar, someone asking for money on the streets of China. 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
2: 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Oh my God. 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
7: Number 3.

I tell you what, it's been a bit of a horse race over the past several weeks here on the Vital 25 with these two tracks, your number one and number two specifically, because I tell you what, Another and 54 Ultra Talk To You has been number one in the past, and it's kind of done some swapsies with what is your number one, I'm about to tell you. Just a second, all right, calm down. It is time for the best track of the week, but before we get stuck into that, I need to tell you about what's happening for the rest of the night right here on Fresh, because you're going to keep it locked. It's the soundtrack to your AFL finals, okay? Even if Crows lose, at least you have some good music to cry to, because Synergy is coming your way at 6. Keep the rest of your weekend locked right here on Fresh. Until then, I'll catch you next Saturday at 4. But for right now, your girl, Imel Angel, Ultra Nat. A lot of ultras floating around this top two. Moving to the sun on a day where it was absolutely gorgeous. This is appropriate. It's Jimmy C with you. And I'm out, and I'll see you next week.

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I can't trust, I would risk my safety. 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

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And I've got something special for you in the background. 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All right, turn it up. 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

0: myself, Gex, in the mix, dropping the heat for you to get you in the mood for whatever you are doing, whether you're going out, whether you're watching the football, whether you're just hanging at home by yourself, laying in bed, I don't know, whatever you're doing, this is the soundtrack. 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It is coming very soon. As we continue your Saturday night, plenty more still to come with myself, Gex, in the mix on the other side of this.
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5: 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Dropping the heat, bringing the bangers for your Saturday night to get you in the mood for whatever you are doing. 0428 927 927, that is the text line, at DJ Gex _ over on Instagram as well. And I'm a bit lonely tonight because I've got no friendly to join me. It's just me in this little place all by myself, but it's all good. Because I've got the soundtrack to your Saturday night right here. Turn it up. It's Fresh 92.7. This is Synergy.

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It is Synergy on Fresh 92.7 in the mix with Gex right now, doing what I do in the clubs for you across the airwaves every single week, 6 till 8pm. And after this, we go to clubs and we do this in clubs. Tonight, I will be down at the highway bringing the party there. It is going to be huge because the football's on and everyone's going to be there watching the football. So regardless of who wins and what happens, we're going to have an after party, right? And it's going to be huge and it's going to be massive and it's going to be awesome. Hey, keep it locked on to Fresh 92.7. It is Synergy with Gex right now. Plenty more still to come. And we've got a guest set from one of our favourites, Scudder, coming up at the end of the show.

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0: Oh, yes. Oh, bringing you those good piano vibes for your Saturday night. And to round up that set and to round up my little mix for tonight. That's an hour and a half of me out of the way. Now it is time to hand over to our guest DJ, Scudder, about to step up and do his thing here on Synergy. Always brings a show, and he said he's going to smash up as many tracks as he can in the guest set. So game on, bro. Challenge is here. We'll see how you go. Scudder on the guest set. On the other side of this, it's Synergy with Gex on Fresh 92.7.
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8: 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It is Gex bringing you the show, and it is time for me to step aside and hand the decks over to our guest DJ for tonight's Synergy guest set. Tonight, in the mix, this is DJ Scudder. I feel

0: yes, yes, yes, yes. Amazing stuff. As always, every time we get him on, he might be one of the longest serving guest DJs we've ever had here on Synergy. I think he's been here since the start. That is Scudder on the guest set. Absolutely a fantastic job. And you can catch him around the country, nationally, on another station that I'm not going to name. But we're still bros. We still, yes, he still comes in here. He still does things for us here on Fresh 92.7 because he is a legend. Anyway, talking of legends, a man for Sean Maynard's coming in. Either, you know, either one of us is the legend. I don't decide for yourself. It's one of us two, man. It can't be both of us. It's only one of us. Right, Sean Maynard stepping up for Dance Anthems. I will see you same time next week. My name's Gex. I'm out of here. Have a good one, and I'll see you later.
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8: 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We dare you to join us tonight.

Dance Anthems. Welcome along. How you doing? Sean Maynard here, bringing you some of the finest new dance sounds around, opening with Mark Knight, Christophe and Yabisa. Love to be there right now. Tommy Phillips, lovely day, sun is shining. Dance Anthems, we are on.

0: song on the show, and we call it the Hottest Five, and this was last week's Hottest Five. Say Something, Sunny Federa, Becky Hill, back together on this one. Sounding so good. We're loving it here on the show. Let's crown a new one. Chris Lake, Chris Lorenzo, Kenny Beats, and yet Cake, it's Long Jacket. It's huge.
1: This is the Hottest Vibe.

Jesse J and the remix, Clooney Prosper, Free Your Mind, one of the dance anthems of 2026 for sure. And Lavinia Eli Oaks before this, Reasons on Dance Anthems. Sort out the bangers tonight. And we keep them coming right here. Michael Bibi Ketima and Wu-Tang Clan. It's Mystery of Raw on Dance Anthems. Sort out Saturday night when you're in, out, somewhere in between tonight. Let me know on them socials at Dance Anthems Show. You can message

I'ma give it to you with no trivia. Roll like cheers for me from Bolivia. Bro, I'ma give it to you with no trivia. Roll like cheers for me from Bolivia. Bro, I'ma give it to you with no trivia. Roll like cheers for me from Bolivia.

0: Sean Maynard here, coming at you back in just a moment with the Vibe Dance Chart Countdown, five biggest dance hits on the planet. 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Find out next.
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9: Now, you know, Spit Road of me here. Sean Maynard here, by the way. I would Spit Road. I've not mentioned who's on the show tonight.

three or four new entries in the chart this week. Proper business here from Swedish House Mafia. Licky Lee, happiness is so sad at four. I'm at 3 O T O T. Izzy Busy, careful new entry on the Vibe Dance Chart.

0: Neil requested here on the show. Played on festival stages like Creamfields in recent weeks, Tomorrowland earlier in the year as well, Coachella, all those locations. Right, new number one here on the chart, Clementine Douglas, former hottest vibe on this very show. This one is called Trust.
1: This is the Vibe Dance Chart, number one.

something very lush about this one. Silver Bumper, Cosmo Kid and Fantasy on Dance Anthems. Another before this, Silver Lines with Emily Warren. And let's take it old school for the next 5 minutes or so. With Styles and Breeze, classic business on the way in a moment. But I'm going to play this legendary Bartez. And On the Move on Dance Anthems, your essential guide to the world of dance.

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4: 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Our hottest vibe this week here on Dance Anthems. Chris Lake, Chris Lorenzo, Kenny Beats, and Cake. Yes. Sampling the old school.

Heat from the world of dance music. You need to know about this weekend. DOT, Malarkey, Mallow, Rex, new music called Are You Mine on the show. And let's do this. Camel Fat, Josh Giganti, Kuda, Sapien on the remix of So

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Sounding a very famous original tune, that one is, yeah, sounding so big. Right, let's do this right now for you from Morgan Seatree and Looking for Love on Dance Anthems.

here. Few more two rings for you before we jump into this weekend vibe. It's from Funker Man. Looking forward to that. And Charlotte Plank, Notion. It's Burberry.

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And such a good feeling. It's Dance Anthems, your essential guide to the world of dance. One more weekend weapon to spin for you tonight on the show. And it's coming at you from Beeb, a deep tech house heater, if I ever heard one. This is 1997 on Dance Anthems.

0: Deep there. Perfect soundtrack if you're heading into the club tonight. That's 1997 on Dance Anthems. It's Sean Maynard. We're going to jump into the Weekend Vibe Mix. My guest DJ taking over the decks next. Our Funker Man on Dance Anthems. Sit tight.
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0: All right, there we go. Let's get him in here. A very respected DJ, producer, label boss. A man with 30 years of experience under his belt. Artie Van Beck. Refuses to count himself as the old guy, but his achievements can't be ignored. Multiple chart positions at the top of the club charts with singles like Rule the Night, The One, and of course, Speed Up, which has been sort of redone for 2026. This is where he starts his Weekend Vibe Mix right here for the next 25 minutes or so. Please welcome to the Dance Anthems decks. It is the legendary Funker Man.

joined by my guest DJ Funkerman, taking over the decks this week. So excited to get him on the show. And he's just off to a flyer at the moment, isn't he? And Dan Santham, shout out to Carly, Jules, and also saying hi to Jennifer. Got the show on tonight. Sophia, Anthea, loving the tunes tonight. See, digging this weekend vibe mix. Said if you can talk as little as possible, Sean, that would be ace. Oh, perfect. We can do that. We can do that. I'll be quiet now. Anthea, just for you. It's the weekend vibe mix. Let's continue. Funkerman, Dan Santham.

Bubba's in and out tonight. San Hunter, Shane doing the tunes, doing a bit of trucking. San Hunter, Shakespeare, is that your name, Michelle? Shakespeare? Love that. And where art thou, you, tonight at Dan Sanford's show? Let's continue.

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SoundCloud, MixCloud, iHeartRadio, TuneIn, Apple Podcasts, and YouTube. You can go find the show there after we get off tonight, okay? Pick up Funk and Max on that weekend vibing for us tonight. We're back here next week, all right? Keep us on. More tunes if you're listening live on air. And love reading all the messages coming to the studio. Stu, Gus, and also saying hi to Lockie. And Julia, big fan of the show, loving the tunes tonight with Funkin' Man playing us out on the weekend vibe. Dance anthem.

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1: So a viral video has gone around from Chengdu in China, and what it is and why it's causing a bit of commotion is it's a video of a beggar, someone asking for money on the streets of China. 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

right here on Fresh 92.7. Paul Marshman for your Saturday night. Hope you have enjoyed the tunes tonight, that last one there. It's a brand new release by our Adelaide legend, Sonny Federa, with his record, Let Me Be In Your Arms. That's it for tonight's show. Thank you so much for tuning in. Catch you back here same time next week. Till then, enjoy the rest of your weekend. Stay safe, and you've been tuned into The Main Room with Paul Marshman.

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1: Some viral video has gone around from Chengdu in China, and what it is and why it's causing a bit of commotion is it's a video of a beggar, someone asking for money on the streets of China. 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

day by day, and I lost my words when you came my way. 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
1: Some viral video has gone around from Chengdu in China, and what it is and why it's causing a bit of commotion is it's a video of a beggar, someone asking for money on the streets of China. 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

0: 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You're listening to Chronically On Air on Fresh FM. How are we doing this fine morning, girls?
1: Very bright and early.
2: Bright
1: awake.
2: And early. Hearing the birds chirping, baby.
0: Early. I like to hear it. Well, I've got some news for you.
1: Oh.
0: Some music news.
1: Yes.
0: I hope you're fans of some flippin' Benson Boone.
1: Benson Boone, the back-flipping king.
2: Love that
0: yes,
2: little joke
0: he's coming
2: you
0: slid to. In. Thank you. I try my best. He's coming to Australia.
1: Oh, really?
0: Yes, indeed, he is.
1: When?
0: And he's coming at the end of the year in November.
1: Soon.
2: To Adelaide?
1: Probably
0: not. I believe
1: not.
0: He is.
1: Oh.
0: If I am correct. Oh, I am not correct.
1: She wouldn't be.
0: So,
1: nobody comes to Adelaide.
0: No one ever comes to Adelaide.
1: Yeah.
0: So I lied. But he is going to be supported by a lovely Rule, who I'm sure you're both familiar with.
1: Yes.
0: Are you fans? Have you seen him before?
1: Loved Rule when I was like circa 2019 in year 9.
0: Painkiller,
1: it was amazing. Yeah,
0: the whole lot. I love it.
1: We actually listened to him. Do you remember? We like drove home the other day and we put on like the whole Rule
0: discovery.
1: Yeah,
0: we had a little Rule moment and it was great.
2: I never was into Rule. Like I never went through that phase. Is he from Adelaide?
0: He's from Australia. He's not from Adelaide,
2: okay,
0: but he is from Australia.
2: He's from Australia.
0: So
2: how like
0: represent.
2: Is he young?
0: Fairly young.
1: He's
0: roughly
1: like
0: our
1: maybe
0: age.
1: 25, I'd say.
0: I would say younger. I remember he was like, I want to say 17
2: right.
0: when he first started.
2: Ooh, good for
1: do you know
2: him.
1: Painkiller?
2: Really
1: you're my painkiller.
2: Yes, I do. Yeah. Actually, I have friends that still like know him and like listen to him.
1: He
2: on the regular.
1: Ruled TikTok. No pun intended.
0: That's a good one.
1: He ruled TikTok in 2020.
0: The reason why I brought this up is because I thought I love Rule, but should he be supporting Benson Boone? I don't know. What are some other artists who you think might even be better than the artists they're supporting?
1: No, I'm with Rule because he's coming to Australia. I feel like Rule hasn't had his big break yet.
0: I agree.
1: He's been producing music for so long, but he's not mainstream.
0: This is true.
1: He's still very Australian indie.
0: Okay.
1: And I think I love a bit of Rule, guys.
0: Oh, it's a soft spot.
2: I think he might be very similar to Benson Boone with the type of like music. I actually don't know Rule's music. I could be lying. But I don't know. I feel like there are plenty of more undercover artists that
1: could
2: be supporting undercover.
1: Do you mean underground?
2: I mean underground. And especially Australian underground artists.
0: Yeah. Who are some other artists who you think, maybe they've blown up after they've supported someone else? You know, Chappell Roan and Olivia
2: like
0: Rodrigo.
2: For sure, for sure. I think
0: any others?
2: Adela. The
0: yes.
2: new pop queen
1: did
2: herself.
1: She open for someone though?
0: Demi Lovato.
1: Oh!
0: She did indeed. And if we want to take a throwback to about 2012, One Direction opened for Big Time Rush.
2: Wow.
1: Did
2: that's
1: they?
2: So
0: yeah.
2: True.
0: And.
1: You were six. How do you remember that?
0: I had my phases. And also 5 Seconds of Summer opened for One Direction. Fun fact of the day.
1: Wow.
0: And that was in Australia. Some people were
1: the
0: lucky enough
1: know,
0: to see
1: really.
0: It. I was not lucky enough to see it. But coming up next, we'll be talking about some other fun things, so stick around.
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0: 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You're listening to Chronically On Air on Fresh 92.7. Right, we're getting close to 6 a.m, which means it's the perfect time for our friendly fire. Bow, bow, bow, bow.
1: We still don't have access to the soundboard, nope. But that's okay. We'll get there.
0: Still beautiful sound effects from us. So this week's controversial topic, it's close to home for a few of our, few of our presenters. So basically, bit of backstory, Maya does not have her license.
2: Oh, I know where this is going.
0: Yeah. Nez and I do. Nez and I are 20, and so is Maya. So my friendly fire question is, which you guys get 15 seconds to state your case.
1: Okay.
0: I believe everyone should have their license by the time they turn 19.
1: Ooh.
0: Who wants to go first?
2: No.
1: Maya, I feel so attacked, but I can go first.
0: Okay.
1: 15 seconds, you said.
0: I'll tell you when. I got a timer.
2: I have a question.
0: Yeah.
2: I think you might be surprised with my answer.
0: Oh, no. I don't like this.
2: Oh, no. Maya can go first.
0: Okay.
1: Because my decision might change.
0: Okay. All right. You ready?
2: I don't even know what I have to say. Okay.
0: I got a timer. 3, 2, 1, go.
2: Okay. Okay. I think that at 19, you don't have to have your license, clearly, because I don't have mine. I think that most people at 19 can't really afford a car to begin with, and public transport is very good in Adelaide. And I'm scared because time... Oh, is that it?
0: That was 15 seconds, okay, babe.
1: That was
0: great.
1: Wow, that was a speedy 15.
0: Short and snappy.
2: Oh my God, that was 15 seconds.
0: Yeah, you panicked by being like, I don't know what to say. You wasted like 5 seconds.
2: Point taken. Public transport slays.
0: Nez, are you ready? Okay, 3, 2, 1, go.
1: I think that everyone should have their own... Oh my God, 15 seconds ago, so quickly. I think that everyone should have their own car to carpool around their friends, mostly. I don't know where I'm going with this, but I just really enjoy my car and my space.
0: All right, right out of time as well. Maybe we'll extend it to like 30 seconds.
2: Yeah, maybe next time we'll extend that time.
0: Because you guys just spent the whole 15 seconds panicking. None of you said anything.
1: Well, okay, here's the thing. I do have my license and I do love it very dearly because I live quite far from both my jobs.
0: Yeah.
1: But I think if I didn't live so far away from everything, I don't think I would be on the same page.
0: Yeah, I think, to be fair, it's more of a touchy subject for me because Maya and I live like 45 minutes away.
1: It's awful.
0: And as the person with the only license, who's dropping this girl home?
1: Yeah, both me. Rosie and I have dropped Maya multiple times.
2: Which I love you guys.
1: And yeah. I no love shade our couples.
0: Yeah.
1: I do.
2: Yeah. And I do need to get my license. I'm really well aware of that.
0: Also, it's not like a car thing. Like, obviously, no. People can't, like, obviously afford a car straight away, but I think at least trying for your license. Yeah. This girl's been on her L's for how long? 3 years?
2: Since I was 16. So.
0: Oh, so four.
2: It's been a while. Yeah.
0: Anyway. Well. Moving on, maybe this will be the push that Maya needs.
2: Maybe I'll get enough hate to make me get my license.
0: Maybe people will support you. You never know.
2: I hope so. It's not looking good.
0: That's all she has to say. All right, well, make sure you're listening up for our next segment. You're listening to Chronically On Air.
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0: welcome back to Mayonnaise and Rosie. 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Now, I have seen some crazy food combinations on TikTok recently.
1: Ooh.
0: And I want to put them by you guys because I think they're insane. They're meant to taste, these combinations are meant to taste like actual foods.
2: Two
1: plus two equals one, actually.
0: What?
1: This is not a math segment.
2: Anyway, keep going.
0: Okay, let me get off that topic. First weird food combination we've got is pickles and dark chocolate, and it's meant to taste like coffee.
2: Absolutely not.
1: I can see that.
2: Absolutely not.
0: It sounds...
1: Nez, I can see that.
0: It sounds awful, I'm not going to lie, but people are saying that it really does taste
1: like
0: coffee.
1: Yeah, like the bitterness. Yeah. Yeah.
0: Okay. I don't know. The next one is another drink. Oh, God, this is gross. Lemon and cinnamon is meant to taste like Coca-Cola.
1: Oh, no, see, I don't get that one.
2: I can see that one.
1: Oh, okay.
2: I'm pretty sure that's what Coke is anyway.
1: So you're just trying to disagree with me, huh?
2: Yeah. This is my friendly fire.
0: It sounds
2: fire.
0: Gross. The faces these people are pulling is, like, horrific.
2: Well, it depends how you're having it. If you're biting into a straight lemon and then having a straight cinnamon stick, I wouldn't go so far as saying that. But maybe in a drink, who knows?
0: It's gross. Yeah, it's gross.
1: Do we have any weird food combinations now that we're on this topic? Because I don't.
0: I do.
2: I don't think I do. Oh,
0: I do, guys. And it does. It's another pickle fad.
1: No.
0: I love pickles with peanut butter.
1: What?
2: How? Okay.
1: What?
0: And no, I'm not pregnant. Does sound like a pregnant craving.
2: What the
0: heck? It is so good. Like,
1: how?
0: You cut it in half. I get like the gherkins. You cut it in half and you smear smooth. It has to be smooth peanut butter.
1: Oh, duh. I would never have crunchy.
0: Best thing ever.
2: That's.
0: I love it.
1: Sounds like a lot of labor. Like cutting it down the middle. Where are you finding pickles big enough?
0: Sweet treat.
2: What?
1: Coles?
2: I don't know. So, like, I would just assume that you just like get a pickle and dip it in the peanut butter. Like
0: it's
2: you would like
0: process.
2: A celery stick or a
0: I'm making
2: carrot.
0: A sandwich pretty much with a pickle.
1: Oh, pickle peanut butter God. Sandwich.
0: Pickle peanut butter sandwich.
2: Maybe we'll try it.
1: PPB.
2: Okay. Coming up next, I've got a lovely game for these two ladies sitting across from me. So hopefully they'll be able to guess it right. This has been Mayonnaise and Rosie on Fresh.
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0: to Mayonnaise and Rosie on Fresh. Now, girls, I've got a little game for you.
1: Ooh.
0: Rosie's already loving it.
1: I'm giggling. Ooh. I'm nervous, guys.
0: We're going to be playing one similar to what we did last week where we guessed the song by the lyric.
1: Yep.
0: This time you're going to be guessing the movie by the cast members. Mm. So I'm going to list out some cast members and hopefully you'll be able to do it.
1: Are we doing names as buzzers again?
0: Absolutely.
2: Maya.
1: Rosie.
2: She sings it every time. I need to get into
1: really?
2: That.
1: Really? Sing song?
2: You gotta sing it like that? Okay.
1: Well, because I don't want to shout down the microphone. Because
2: scream and shout. Let it all out.
1: I'd be like, right, right.
0: Okay.
1: Anyway.
0: First up, Florence Pugh.
1: Rosie, We Live in Time.
0: No.
1: Rosie,
2: Wait.
1: Black Widow.
2: Stop. No, you can't just say every movie she's in.
1: Rosie.
0: Stop. No.
2: Oh, what's that one she's in?
1: You didn't say your name.
2: I'm not. I know.
1: Okay, next one, please.
0: Next one is Christopher Walken.
1: I have no idea who that man is.
2: I know this movie.
0: Tracy Turnblad's dad in Hairspray.
1: Oh! Oh!
2: I know this movie and I know it, but I don't know the name.
1: That's how I got it.
0: Yeah.
2: Okay. Oh, okay, I next don't one. Know the name of it.
0: Up next is Austin
1: we
0: Butler.
1: Gonna get there? Yeah, we get it.
0: Sorry, I was thinking of which one I should choose.
2: Maya?
0: Yeah.
2: Little Women?
0: No.
1: Rosie?
2: Maya?
1: Aliens in My Attic?
0: What?
2: She is not in that. Maya Midsummer?
0: No.
1: Thinking of Austin Butler.
0: Up next is Dave Bautista.
1: Who's that?
0: I'm just gonna keep going. Josh Brolin.
1: Gosh, I feel like we've lost it. We've lost it.
2: Maya June?
1: Rosie June Part 2.
0: She's done.
1: I've gotcha.
2: Are you
1: gotcha.
2: Joking me right
1: she's
2: now?
1: She's not in the first one. She's not. She gets
0: she's
1: married
0: not,
1: to Timothy Chalamet.
0: Yeah, she's not in the
1: that
0: first
1: was
0: one.
1: Cruel. Yeah, well, I beat you.
0: I kind of
1: so.
0: Want to give it to Maya.
1: I want to give it to me. Why would you say June? She's not in
2: she
1: the first
2: is
1: one.
2: She's in June.
0: Hey, June.
2: What?
1: Yeah, well.
2: I was
0: you know
2: going to say Oppenheimer.
1: Oppenheimer.
2: Isn't what? She in that as
0: she
2: well?
0: She is in that. She's great in that. Anyway, maybe next week we can play this game again.
1: And you can get your revenge. But this round, I win.
0: Or we'll do a tiebreaker because everyone wins this week.
2: I won.
1: No. Rosie just stole
0: okay.
1: my line.
0: I was trying to be a diplomat and they did not enjoy that. But this has been Mayonnaise and Rosie on Fresh FM. Hopefully you're enjoying your morning so far and we will see you next week.
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Fresh 927, the beat of Adelaide. That was Talk to You by Another featuring 54 Ultra. It's Baz for your Sunday morning pre-break. Good morning, Adelaide. Happy Sunday morning. Have you had a fun time at Adelaide show? Of course, we've had, well, over the past week and a half, 2 weeks, I think it's been now, and the end week and now. Today's the last day, of course, unfortunately. But that doesn't mean it's over. Let's go have some fun while you can at Adelaide show. Really, really cool. Love to go there every single year. Plus, we're going to have an amazing show here today to kick off your Sunday, right, while you get ready to go to the show later on today if you haven't already, if you want to go for like the 17,000th time or whatever. Don't worry, why back party details on the way as well. We've still got tickets up for grabs. We're going to let you know where you can get them and how you can get them later on in the show. Plus, of course, our DJ course is starting very, very soon. If you're interested in becoming a DJ, making yourself some cool mixes of music, and maybe one day having your music being played here on Fresh, got info for you for that as well later on in the show. So make sure you stay tuned. 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

Fresh 97, The Beat of Adelaide. That was Forever, Peking Duck featuring Fantogram. Joined by Baz for your Sunday morning pre-brekkie. And you know what your favourite social media page is to check out every single day. I don't have to spell that. I'm going to have to spell it out. 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On tonight, Silver Bumper up now here on Fresh.

Fresh 92.7, the Beat of Adelaide. That was Let It Happen, the Om Nom remix by Tame Impala. You join my Baz for your Sunday morning pre-break. And if you want to be having your awesome music playing here on the station, either doing remixes, your own original tracks, maybe a little bit of both, maybe you might want to become your own DJ. 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Yes, the guy behind Fresh Fridays and the Live Wind Back Hours. It's kicking off from October 28th going through to December 2nd every Wednesday night from 6 p.m. to 8 p.m. It's 6 weeks, just, you know, in case you needed to know that. 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

Fresh 97, The Beat of Adelaide, Acting Tough by Dean Turnley, here on the Sunday Morning Pre-Brekkie with Baz. Thanks for tuning in so far. And, you know, to reward your efforts, although you're going to have to wait a little bit longer, 50 minutes time or so, going to give you the info on how to get your special Wineback Party tickets. I say special, they're not like special in the stage of like VIP, but special in the way of like they're yours and you're special. And I'm trying to like gas you up a little bit. Like, just get the tickets in 15 minutes time, all right? Everlasting, I'm Ben Buren, and such up now here on Fresh.

0: Fresh 97, the beat of Adelaide. That was Terms and Conditions by Bless. That's with a 3 instead of an E because quirky, I guess. You're joined with Baz for your Sunday morning pre-break here. Thank you for sticking around for the extra 15 minutes because now you get to hear about your Wild Mac party tickets. If you weren't here 15 minutes ago, well, first off, you missed out on a really cool party that the rest of us had. You really missed out. It sucks you weren't there, but you really missed out. But don't worry, I'll let you in on the ticket info as well. 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It's Saturday, October 10th at the Line Arts Factory, headlined by Yolanda Be Cool. 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I have a list of people that are here and I don't have the time to go through them all and tell you every single cool thing about them, but trust me, it's insane. 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

brand new music here first on Fresh 97, The Beat of Adelaide. That was Let Me Forget You, the brand new track from Warriner and Lauren. That's W-A-R-R-I-N-E-R and L-O-R-Y-N. Interesting names, unique names, and hopefully they stand out to you. Just like that amazing banger here on your Sunday morning pre-breaky with Badge. You thought it was only going to be one brand new track. Just kidding, it was two. And also, other cool music like this, Loose Part 3 by Will K, J1, and Miss Banks right now. You're on Fresh.

0: Fresh 97, the beat of Adelaide. That was Happiness Is So Sad. Swedish House Mafia and Lick Lee on that track. You're joined by Baz, though, for your Sunday morning pre-recce. Thanks for listening. 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It's on October 10th. It's less than a month away, and we have limited tickets, so make sure to grab them while you can. And, of course, our DJ course up for grabs. 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I'll see you tomorrow morning at 6 a.m. as always for your wake up call. Till then, guys.
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Smash 92.7. You got Chelsea for your Sunday morning. That was Wanna Cry. I really hope that you don't want to cry for the next 3 hours because I'll take it personally. But I've got much to talk about this Sunday. But before we get into anything, I've got some great music queued up for the next 15 minutes. And to kick it off, we've got I Like by Marlon Hofstadt and South Star.

0: 92.7. That was Oracle by Gorgon City featuring Jem Cook. You got Chels for your Sunday morning. I had to go and get my passport picture taken last week, you know, to renew the passport. Wow. I rocked up, no makeup, hair, seen better days. Because when I go to the airport, I get really bad travel sickness. My head is in a bag until I get to my destination. I do not care what I look like. And then I saw this passport picture. I wish I had a lick of makeup on because I'm going to live with this for the next 10 years now. I'm never traveling again.
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